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1: Radio Gütersloh.

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Are you with me? Are you with me?

0: Brittany, before you go, there's something I want you to have.
1: Oh, it's beautiful. But wait a minute, isn't this...
0: Yeah, yes it is.
1: But I thought the old lady dropped it into the ocean in the air.
0: Well, baby, I went down and got it for you.
1: Aw, you shouldn't have.

0: spielen die Hits im besten Mix.
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2: Look, if you had one shot, one opportunity to seize everything you ever wanted in one moment, would you capture it?